0: back in the flesh. Yeah.
1: That's brand new music called Shebang right here on 99 Jams, Miami's number one for hip-hop and R&B. DJ Juice in the building, baby, holding down my dog, J Fresh. That's right. And Miami, the city is in a frenzy. I'll give you more info, man. Give me about 6 minutes. I'll let you know what's going on. Sometimes.

0: DJ Juice in the building, Miami, rocking out with you. You already know, on a beautiful Sunday night. And Miami, I don't know what city I stay in. Do I stay in Miami, New York City, or Gotham City? Because I really don't know. Because apparently all I see is people wearing orange and blue and talking about the New York Knicks. Yes, they won the championship. I understand that. Congratulations to the New York Knicks. They are the 2026 world champions. After 57 years. I'm sorry, 53 years. They won a championship. I get it. But, like, you ain't got to be that crazy. Like, have some class, man. Like, you feel me? I don't get it, Miami. Please explain to me. If you see a New York Knick, stay away. Don't talk to them, I swear. That's right, man. On the other side, I got the new one from Ludacris on the way, man, called Pull Over. Stay locked on the People Station. You know what it is. It's 99 Jams.
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Nah, man, you got to give a big shout out to Ludacris. 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That's real dope vibes right there, man. You already know it's 99 Jams, Miami's number one for hip-hop and R&B. It depends. Chris Brown.

0: rapping, R&B. Miami, I understand everybody's talking about the New York Knicks. They won the championship. Whoop-de-woo.
1: Yeah. Whatever.
0: But there's a dope thing that's going down June 22nd, Miami. And I'm going to let you know what it is in about 5 minutes. But right now, you already know, man, don't fold your clothes, baby. Let your man fold it for you, all right?

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Shout out to all my DJs on 99 Jiggy Jams, man. Y'all go ahead and download that app, cause when I'm out of town, I be sliding to that Jiggy 99 Jams. Yeah, let's go.

where she be, man. That's family right there, for real, for real. You already know, man, he shut down that Goombay Fest, man. That thing was crazy. You already know, baby, it's 99 Jams. Miami's number one for hip-hop and R&B. DJ Jules rocking out with you on a beautiful Sunday night. And Miami, I got to let you know, it's going down. June 22nd, DJ Nasty live inside our Honda of South Miami Penthouse Performance Studios right here at Cox Media Group, 99 Jams.

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1: That's right, man. Shout out to Young Miami. She performed at Rick Ross Car Show. That thing was a movie in Atlanta. It's 99 Jams, Miami's number one for hip-hop and R&B. And you already know DJ Juice and the Bella Rocky Lot with you, man. But you know it's Rod Wave 25. Let's catch a vibe.

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0: put me any place on the map, cause I'm him. 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Somebody tell them people Mr. Hem is here.
1: Whoa, whoa, whoa, whoa, whoa, whoa.
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0: things, man. It's 99 Jams, Miami's number one for hip-hop and R&B. DJ Juice rocking out with you, Miami. And I got to give the biggest shout-out to my brother, DJ Lucky C, a.k.a. Mr. Hey Now, a.k.a. the North Miami Monster. DJ Lucky C Day Celebrity Basketball Game. That thing was a whole movie. Big up JT Money. Big up Sam Sneak. Big up my brother Flo Kid. Big up Smiles Official. I mean, it's so many, Miami. So many people that came out and showed love. We appreciate all of them. Shout out to Grind Mode. Yeah, it was a whole Dade County affair, man. It was a family fun event. Shout out to all of the vendors. And yeah, you already know what it is, Miami. That's what we all about, bringing the community together. So give my dog, DJ Lucky C, his flowers. But Miami, on the other side of the glass, I got that latest one from Tim's called What You Need. So keep it locked on the People Station. You know what it is. It's 99 Jams.
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1: Couple of months, I'm going to be hearing this a lot. It's 99 Jams, Miami's number one for hip-hop and R&B. And I don't know if you heard Empire State of Mind, but the whole city of New York last night, after the Knicks won, gathered in the streets, and they were singing word for word Empire State of Mind. I ain't got no words for it, Miami. It was just crazy to see. Like, if you are in Miami, stay here, because you don't want to be nowhere near New York City right now, because they have turned it into Gotham City. New Yorkers, Miami, beware.
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Now, shout out to French Montana. Y'all know he was at the Morocco World Cup. I think that's why my parlay didn't hit, because I took Brazil like a dummy, and they tied the game. It's 99 Jams, Miami's number one for hip-hop and R&B. And Mariah the Scientist, I hope you still

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1: 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Huh. That sounds so rich. This

That's right, brand new Drake right there called H-Phase right here on 99 Jams, Miami's number one for hip-hop and R&B. DJ Juice in the building, rocking out with you on a beautiful night like tonight. And I'm just glad it's not Gotham City. I'm glad it's very quiet and peaceful. And everybody's just trying to get some money. It's residuals, right?

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Just kill my vibe. 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
0: Let's get it. They ain't believing us. 99 Jams did. That's right. We doing it big. Right on 99 Jams. Another one. Let's go.
4: Broski. What's that? You got Wham. You got Billy.

Mind Jams, Miami's number one for hip hop and R&B. DJ Juice in the building, rocking out with you, man. And gotta give a big shout out to Kalani. You know she gonna be in the city September at the I Think Financial Amphitheater. It's going down. Hey, y'all, you know 99 Jams, you got tickets? You just gotta be on the lookout. I ain't got no tickets, but tomorrow, don't worry,

0: my little thing outside the country. It's 99 Chance, Miami's number one for hip-hop and R&B. DJ Juice in the building, rocking out with you, man. Got to give a big shout-out to all of the Geminis out there. If you are celebrating a birthday, hit me up at 99 Gems Miami so I can give you a shout-out, man. But on the other side, I got more vibes on the way. Got that latest one from Tim's. Keep it locked on 99 Jams.
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7: 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I think.
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0: thing about Akon, man. He's a real one. It's 99 Jams, Miami's number one for hip-hop and R&B. In Miami, I got to give the biggest shout-out to my brother, X, a.k.a. Xavier, one of the dopest protectors, guardians out here that does security. And that's my brother for life. I want to wish you a happy birthday, my guy, always in my corner. And on the other side, Miami, I got that, your request for that Ludacris, pull over, keep it locked on 99 Jams.
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Y'all ain't saying that no more, right? Shebang. 99 Jams, Miami's number one for hip-hop and R&B. DJ Juice in the building, rocking out with you, man. And if you having a birthday, man, tap in with me. 866-

0: I still haven't found the girl of my dreams. Wherever she at, whoever she is, baby, I'm waiting for you and I love you. I'm sitting here at the radio station. Come holler at me. It's 99 Jams. Miami's number one for hip-hop and R&B. And, man, I hope whoever is on Love Island finds the girl of their dreams, because that thing is going crazy right now. Yes, Miami. I don't know if people told you I'm a Love Island fan. They call me Sincerely Juice. And if you're trying to pull me for a chat, holla at your boy.
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in that ish. I know whoever is on Love Island ain't spending ish. Boy, they got love for free over there. It's 99 Jams, Miami's number one for hip-hop and R&B. DJ Juice in the building, rocking out with you, Miami. And it's been fun, Miami, but I'm going to go catch up on some Love Island, man. Y'all be safe in these streets. See you later.

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1: Whoa, whoa, whoa, whoa, whoa, whoa.
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0: Nigel. 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I love you, girl.
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1: And nobody creates those feelings like Kehlani. 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

0: me any place on the map, cause I'm him. 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Make your word when you see it, be the business. No cap, God am a witness. 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Big Master P vibe, no limit. 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
1: Whoa, whoa, whoa, whoa, whoa, whoa.
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3: That is showing no
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3: 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No, it ain't. Yo, who's this? Where you calling from?
5: I'm Monica, Fort Lauderdale, Florida.
3: Come on, Monica, talk to us. What you say about this decorum situation?
5: 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I got the short bathing suit for that part of the water park.
4: You ain't got no body.
5: Oh, I'm bodied up. Don't do me.
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1: Oh, God, Alton.
5: 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But again, you ain't got to come out here in a great thong with it. At no water park where the water is coming out of the playground.
1: Yeah, but he said it was at the apartment complex.
5: Okay, well, the apartment complex, I'm with you on that one. She
1: thank
5: do
1: you.
5: Live
1: there.
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26: South Florida has officially become the center of the soccer universe. Team USA is sitting on top of its World Cup group after, of course, beating up on Paraguay. Downtown Miami has turned into literally a 23-day World Cup party. And check this out. I don't know if you've seen them, but there are giant jaguars around the city. Soccer art exhibits and fan festivals just popping up all over Miami-Dade and Broward. I'm just loving on all of this sports energy right now. Bayfront Park has the FIFA Fan Festival Miami. The Miami Marlins just won a road series in Pittsburgh. Also over the weekend, the Broward Business Boom event went down. The annual Broward and Beyond Conference attracted entrepreneurs, startups, and small business owners focused on AI, funding, and economic development. That was kind of lit. Lastly, there'll be Juneteenth celebrations across Miami-Dade and Broward County. Numerous community festivals, concerts, cultural programs, and family events are scheduled throughout the week. So if you want to know what's going on, tap in with us, of course, at 99jamsmiami.com. Good morning, Plantation. We're waking up to 77 degrees with a high of 92. And good morning, Hialeah, we're waking up to 80 degrees with a high of 92. 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

0: 99 Jiggy Jams. Good morning. Yep, L'Oreal, Kyle Santillan, Alton Walker. It's the Morning Hustle Show. The lowdown's coming up next. L'Oreal, what you got?
1: Well, it looks like we're heading to the lost and found, and we're going to talk about all the things y'all leave behind, okay? We're going to head to the lost and found, the Uber edition, okay? Also, it looks like the price of hoes done went up. Can you afford them?
2: Wait a minute. So are rakes on sale, too?
1: Not quite. We'll talk all about it. Coming up in the lowdown.
0: That's going down in 10 minutes. Don't move.
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0: 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All right. Okay, if you're grabbing coffee right now, headed to work or whatever you got going on, hold up real quick. We got to check in with the homie Snap and see what's going on with the traffic in the 954 and the 305.
5: 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Call 866-954-MORE. In Broward County at this time, still no reported accidents or delays. Taking a ride to the other side in the 305. An accident has the left lane blocked. Palmetto Expressway southbound at Northwest 103rd Street. Also, in the Hialeah area, there is a closure due to an accident. Palmetto Express southbound between I-75 and Northwest 103rd Street. Be mindful of the delays. 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Change wisely. And, of course, Jams fam, on the other side, we'll do L'Oreal's lowdown and trying to hang out with DJ Nasty 305 and Juvenile. Your chance to win a pair of tickets to hang out on June 22nd. That's on the way on 99 Jams. Good morning.
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0: This is the iconic 99 Jams. It's the Morning Hustle, L'Oreal, Kyle Santillan, Alton Walker, and we're trying to do our part to help a hustler. Tanisha says her son's father already moved in his new woman and her kids into the house, and now he wants to take her son on a cruise with all of them. She said she's not having that, man. Is she overreacting or is mama right to stand 10 toes down on this one? We're going to give you the full story. See how you feel about it when we come back. Help a Hustler's up next. It's the Morning Hustle.
1: We are the Morning Hustle.
0: 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Okay, if you're grabbing coffee right now, headed to work or whatever you got going on, hold up real quick. We got to check in with the homie Snap and see what's going on with the traffic in the 954 and the 305.
2: 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In Broward County, we're looking at an accident. The off-ramp left lane is blocked. I-95 southbound off-ramp to Pembroke Road. Taking a ride to the other side in the 305. Looks like no reported accidents or delays at this time. 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Looking for the ninth caller right now. You and a guest, DJ Nasty 305, Juvenile 866-991-5269. Y'all be hanging out in the Honda South Miami Penthouse Performance Studios. 866-991-JAMZ. Caller number 9, you in there. Plus, on the other side with the Morning Hustle, we're helping a hustler. 199 Jams, good morning.
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0: Yo, the party with a purpose is back. 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

0: 99 Jams. Good morning. Stacy, what's good?
1: Good morning.
0: Oh, you finally believe it's us, huh?
1: Hi. But no.
0: Oh, your phone's breaking up. Can you take it off speaker or earpiece?
1: Not on either.
0: Okay.
1: I'm trying to get to a better place.
0: Okay, cool.
1: Give me a minute.
0: Well, I'll tell you what. While you're getting your phone right, we're going to come right back. Stacy is going to try her hand at winning $1,000.
2: Stacy at work. She's supposed to be.
0: she got to get that money.
2: She'd have told that patient to hold on. I'll be back.
1: I'm at
3: Ain't
1: work.
3: 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That's crazy.
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0: Good morning, Snap. How's that traffic looking this morning in the 305 and the 954?
6: 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Call 866-954-MORE. In Broward County, we're looking at an accident. The off-ramp left lane is blocked. I-95 southbound off-ramp to Pembroke Road. Taking a ride to the other side in the 305. Looks like no reported accidents or delays at this time. 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And, of course, Jams fam, way on the other side. Cash grab contest. Somebody's going to win $1,000 or at least attempt to right here on the FIFA Station 99 Jams. Morning!
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29: South Florida has officially become the center of the soccer universe. Team USA is sitting on top of its World Cup group after, of course, beating up on Paraguay. Downtown Miami has turned into literally a 23-day World Cup party. And check this out. I don't know if you've seen them, but there are giant jaguars around the city. Soccer art exhibits and fan festivals just popping up all over Miami-Dade and Broward. I'm just loving on all of this sports energy right now. Bayfront Park has the FIFA Fan Festival Miami. The Miami Marlins just won a road series in Pittsburgh. Also over the weekend, the Broward Business Boom event went down. The annual Broward and Beyond Conference attracted entrepreneurs, startups, and small business owners focused on AI, funding, and economic development. 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Numerous community festivals, concerts, cultural programs, and family events are scheduled throughout the week. So if you want to know what's going on, tap in with us, of course, at 99jamsmiami.com. Good morning, Plantation. We're waking up to 77 degrees with a high of 92. And good morning, Hialeah, we're waking up to 80 degrees with a high of 92. 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

0: This is Miami's number one for hip hop and R&B, 99 Jams. All right, Mona Hustle in the building. L'Oreal, Kyle Santillan, Alton Walker. The lowdown's up next. What we got?
1: Yes, it is. And it looks like sore losers, greatest players, and championship rings are the topic. Plus, we all know that the Knicks are the champions. Okay.
0: Whatever.
1: Dang it. Okay. But is there somebody else that, y'all haters, is there somebody else that deserves a ring? There's one other person that thought they didn't. We'll talk all about it coming up in the lowdown.
0: All right, stick around. We'll get those details in 10 minutes.
1: Haters.
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0: 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Snap, let's see what's going on these streets.
4: 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In Broward County, we're looking at an accident. The off-ramp left lane is blocked. I-95 southbound off-ramp to Pembroke Road. Taking a ride to the other side in the 305. Looks like no reported accidents or delays at this time. 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
2: All right, this is your chance to shine, hustlers, man. We need some help. We're trying to help a hustler named Tanisha. She got some issues with her baby father and them going on a trip. I think she's tripping.
0: Yeah, I mean, her son is saying that he don't really like this new woman that his father's dating. The father done moved a whole family in there, and now he wants to go on a family cruise with this woman, her family, and the son. And the son don't like her. So he told the mama, I don't like this woman. She's trying to take us on this cruise. The mama don't feel comfortable wanting to take her on child support. It's a damn mess.
2: All right, so what y'all think about this situation? How should Tanisha handle it? 866-HUSTLE-8, 866-487-8538. Catrice, what you want to say?
3: So I'm with Tanisha this morning. I'm usually one of the most, father-son relationships and all. But when it comes to my child traveling out of the country, I guess she would say, with the unknown person, I definitely would question it. So I'm hoping she's going with her first self and not her first envy, you know?
2: Okay, I hear you.
0: Better
2: man.
0: Safe than sorry.
2: Ryan, what you say?
4: Hey, man, you funny. You said it too. look, we got to stop this narrative of fathers don't know how to handle situations with their children.
2: Exactly.
4: Fathers is just as good as parents as mothers are.
2: Exactly.
4: And we don't really know the dynamics of everything. The mother probably just is overprotective. Feel like she got so much control over the child when whole time the father, that's his child too.
2: Exactly.
4: Because I'm a father and I take care of my kids. And L'Oreal, you got to stop with this stuff, man, because you be on the women's side a lot.
0: Let me ask you a question before anything. Should I be on the men's side?
2: Yes.
0: And then it's a man's show? I'm lost. Should the woman also have a view?
4: I'm saying you got to stop this narrative that you be trying to paint. You always on the female side. Like,
5: you always on this side.
0: It's so crazy. No. Let's all be on the man's side.
2: All he's saying wants you to be on the side of right.
0: No, let's all.
2: That's all.
0: Let's all be on the man's side. Come on, y'all.
2: All right, bro. Appreciate you, man.
0: Be men, women, hey, at club.
5: That's right. There you go.
2: That's right. That's right. Hilarious.
0: I hate it here.
2: I mean, hey, listen, man. We're just trying to correct some things around here. That's all. And that's all that brother was trying to do.
0: Hate it here just like that. Look. Kid is going to hate the cruise. You ever been on a cruise of people you don't like? It's the worst.
5: He ain't going to hang out with
2: Yeah, he's going to have a good time on that cruise. All right, hustlers, what y'all say, man? 866-HUSTLE-8, 866-487-8538. How should Tanisha handle this situation?
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2: All right, man, we're checking those Miami streets with traffic. Here's Robbo Snap. Good morning, homie.
9: 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Call 866-954-MORE. In Broward County, still no reported accidents or delays. Taking a ride to the other side in the 305. A closure due to an accident. 95 Express southbound between Northwest 151st Street and Northwest 135th Street, Opa-locka Boulevard. The off-ramp shoulder is blocked. Julia Tuttle Causeway eastbound off-ramp to Alton Road. Also an accident has the left lane blocked. I-95 northbound at Northwest 119th Street. In the Doral area, an accident has the left lane blocked. Palmetto Expressway southbound at Northwest 58th Street. There is slow traffic from Northwest 122nd Street. 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And of course, Jams fam on the other side will continue the conversation right here on the Morning Hustle on 99 Jams. Good morning.
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0: show.
1: Yeah, money. We got it. Okay, all you got to do is text CASH, C-A-S-H, to 71007. 10 questions, 60 seconds. Get them all right. You'll walk away with that $1,000 for your pocket.
0: No doubt. One thing we're trying to do today is help out Tanisha. It's time to help a hustler. Tanisha's got a whole situation with her baby daddy, and she's kind of being a hater right now.
1: Yeah, he done moved on. He got a new family. He done moved them in. He loved this new girl. And apparently, she's going on this cruise with her family, taking her new man. And he done fell in love with this new woman. And they want to go on a family cruise and bring his son. Now, the mama, the baby mama ain't with it. Tanisha is pissed off. Yeah. And she like, look, my son don't even like this woman. I don't feel comfortable with him going on this cruise and going overseas.
0: Okay. What do y'all say? 866-HUSTLE-8, 866-487-8538.
1: Oh, don't forget. She says she's going to take him to child support if he do take the child.
0: Right. She is out of pocket.
1: Now, that I'll say she's wrong for.
0: All right. Let's go to the phone lines.
1: Unless he don't pay his bills.
0: Let's go to the phone lines. We got Ryasia.
2: You don't got to say it on slow like that.
0: No, we got to because we ain't never heard that name before.
2: Well, your head has been back. Come on.
0: All right,
2: Anywho.
0: What you want to say about Tanisha's situation?
2: I think that, first of all, the kid might be saying that he don't like the new lady because the mom don't like the new lady. Mm-hmm. And the kid probably feel like if he do like them, then the mom's going to feel away. Because I've seen that before where, like, it's a new situation and the kid is like, oh, my mom don't like her, so I have to not like her too. But imagine he goes somewhere with his family, his new family, so to speak, and he don't invite the kids. Then she would have a problem with that. She would say, oh, you going on trips without my child, and then that would be a problem.
0: Good point.
1: But that's not the problem.
2: In his new situation, and real stuff, like, how you threaten him with something like child support over a trip? I do think the kid want to go. If he's over there with these people and the other kids and they go somewhere without him, it's going to be a situation. Like, just let him go. The little boy saying he don't like the lady is because the mom don't like the lady.
1: I think the child support might be because all them kids live in the house with the father and he don't live there. So it's like, oh, you can afford to take care of all these kids, then you need to be taking care of yours.
3: Yeah.
0: The easiest thing to do is don't worry about taking him on a vacation. Pay for yourself. Go on a cruise.
1: No,
0: you're there.
1: I think the father should take the son on his own father-son vacation. Those are not his brothers and sisters. He don't even know them kids.
0: He know them kids.
1: He don't know them kids. They just moved in.
3: Let that boy go.
0: Let that boy go.
1: You just moved in. They just moved in and they sleeping in his room.
3: She just mad.
1: That used to be his room. No,
3: she just mad because he never took her. That's probably what it is.
0: Yeah.
3: You ain't never take me on no cruise.
1: It's not even about jealousy. It's about safety of a child. I'm not letting my child go overseas with a person that I don't trust.
0: All right, man. What do y'all think? 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
5: 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Call 866-954-MORE. In Broward County, still no reported accidents or delays. Taking a ride to the other side in the 305. A closure due to an accident. 95 Express southbound between Northwest 151st Street and Northwest 135th Street, Opa-locka Boulevard. The off-ramp shoulder is blocked. Julia Tuttle Causeway east bound off ramp to Alton Road. Also, an accident has the left lane blocked. I-95 northbound at Northwest 119th Street. In the Doral area, an accident has the left lane blocked. Palmetto Expressway southbound at Northwest 58th Street. There is slow traffic from Northwest 122nd Street. 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I'm talking about a reigning legend of the 305. 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
18: South Florida has officially become the center of the soccer universe. Team USA is sitting on top of its World Cup group after, of course, beating up on Paraguay. Downtown Miami has turned into literally a 23-day World Cup party. And check this out. I don't know if you've seen them, but there are giant jaguars around the city. Soccer art exhibits and fan festivals just popping up all over Miami-Dade and Broward. I'm just loving on all of this sports energy right now. Bayfront Park has the FIFA Fan Festival Miami. The Miami Marlins just won a road series in Pittsburgh. Also over the weekend, the Broward Business Boom event went down. The annual Broward and Beyond Conference attracted entrepreneurs, startups, and small business owners focused on AI, funding, and economic development. That was kind of lit. Lastly, there'll be Juneteenth celebrations across Miami-Dade and Broward County. Numerous community festivals, concerts, cultural programs, and family events are scheduled throughout the week. So if you want to know what's going on, tap in with us, of course, at 99jamsmiami.com. Good morning, Plantation. We're waking up to 77 degrees with a high of 92. And good morning, Hialeah, we're waking up to 80 degrees with a high of 92. 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We are absolutely going commercial-free with that Open Your Eyes morning mix. Special guest DJ Nasty 305. That's up next on 99 Jams. Good morning.
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0: 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Inside that Open Your Eyes morning mix. Oh, it's crazy. Special guest DJ Nasty 305 in the building. And of course, the mix is brought to you by the Benjamin Dover, your accident attorneys, 866-954-MORE. Just vibing with you on a Monday. Yeah, so let me give you that trend of news. South Florida has officially become the center of the soccer universe. Team USA is sitting on top of its World Cup group after, of course, beating up on Paraguay. Downtown Miami has turned into literally a 23-day World Cup party. And check this out. I don't know if you've seen them, but there are giant jaguars around the city. Soccer art exhibits and fan festivals just popping up all over Miami-Dade and Broward. I'm just loving on all of this sports energy right now. Bayfront Park has the FIFA Fan Festival Miami. The Miami Marlins just won a road series in Pittsburgh. Also over the weekend, the Broward Business Boom event went down. The annual Broward and Beyond Conference attracted entrepreneurs, startups, and small business owners focused on AI, funding, and economic development. That was kind of lit. Lastly, there'll be Juneteenth celebrations across Miami-Dade and Broward County. Numerous community festivals, concerts, cultural programs, and family events are scheduled throughout the week. So if you want to know what's going on, tap in with us, of course, at 99jamsmiami.com. Good morning, Plantation. We're waking up to 77 degrees with a high of 92. And good morning, Hialeah. We're waking up to 80 degrees with a high of 92. 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
1: 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L'Oreal, Kyle Santillan, Alton Walker. All right, first and foremost, South Florida, man, it's going to be a hot one out there. I mean, it's Florida, but they are putting out

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4: 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Stick around, hang out with our homegirl K Fox. 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
1: Trey on 99 Jams, the People Station. You're hanging out with your girl, Kay Fox. And there is a heat advisory today going up to 92 degrees. So if you're working outside, please hydrate. Make sure you check on the elderly as well. In less than 10 minutes, I want to put somebody on a list to hang out with DJ Nasty Theo 5 and Juvenile for the Jams Live. Right now, we have an emotion party with Boss Man D-Lo.

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1: 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I just love y'all. 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If you're not listening to 99 Jams, what are you listening to? Sometimes

by the scientists. Do it until you get it right. It's K-Fox, so that is Jazz, Miami's number one for hip-hop and R&B. I am looking for you right now. I want to put you and a friend on the list to hang out with DJ Nasty Theo 5 and Juvenile next Monday right here inside the Honda of South Miami Penthouse Studios. Give me a call right now, 866-991-5269. Okay, y'all got to be quiet.

0: Yeah, Lil Uzi Vert, what you saying right here? That is like Jazz Miami's number one for hip-hop and R&B. You're hanging out with your girl, K-Fox. And listen, there is a heat advisory today going up to 92 degrees. So if you're working outside, please hydrate. And Miami is hosting its first World Cup game today at the stadium. So, you know, traffic will be kind of crazy. So plan accordingly. Saudi Arabia taking on Uruguay. It is going down. But I want to put somebody on a list to hang out with DJ Nasty Theo 5 and Juvenile. Let me take it to the streets. 99 Jams, what's up? Who's this?
1: Keisha.
0: Where you calling from, Keisha?
1: Pompano right now.
0: All right. How was your weekend?
1: Oh, it was pretty good. I had to work.
0: Okay. All right. Like a lot of us. Well, guess what? You work hard, so you got to play hard. You are my ninth caller, girl.
1: Yes,
0: you're going to be hanging out with DJ Nasty Theo 5 and hopefully backing that thing out with Juvenile. It's going down this Monday, June 22nd, inside the Honda of South Miami Penthouse Studios, right off of Sheridan. And if you could ask Juvie one question, what would it be?
1: How you still look the same? Okay. He looks good.
0: He's aging very well, right? You be taking care of himself.
1: Yes, he is.
0: Well, let's find.
1: Very good.
0: Will you be able to ask him when you see him next Monday, June 22nd? What's the station playing the most music and has most free tickets to hang out with Juvenile?
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Need on 99 Jazz, Miami's number one for hip-hop and R&B. It's K-Fox, the voice of the city, and plan accordingly. There's a big World Cup game going down today at the Miami Stadium. It's first one in Miami Gardens. Uruguay taking on Saudi Arabia. So you already know traffic is going to be insane. Right now, Rod Wave on 99 Jazz.

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1: 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Huh. That sounds so rich. This is 99 Jam, Miami's number one for hip-hop and R&B, baby.
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hanging out with your girl Kay Fox. And if you're a parent or a guardian, I know you got these kids at home. 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Sensational. I've been there and it's absolutely amazing. 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

0: Yeah, K-Dot TV off on 99 Jazz, Miami's number one for hip-hop and R&B. I'm Kay Fox, and shout out to my working warriors. And if you are working outside today, please stay hydrated. There is a heat advisory. Plus, there is a World Cup game going on at the Miami Stadium. The first one, Saudi Arabia taking on Uruguay. So the traffic in Miami Gardens will be insane. So just giving you a heads up. But I'm hooking somebody up with tickets for Universal Orlando. 99 Jazz, what's up? Who's this?
1: Quita.
0: Quita, where you calling from?
1: Miami.
0: How was your weekend, Quita?
1: It's wonderful, and I feel like it's about to get better.
0: Why is that? Why is that, Quita?
1: Are they mine?
0: I hear you got a big old smile on your face, too. That's how you feel?
1: I do.
0: Question for you, Quita. You got babies at home? You got kids?
1: I have two kids.
0: Okay, well, they're going to love this, okay? You want to shout them out?
1: Jamie and Omari.
0: I am hooking you up with these tickets for Universal Orlando with limited time experiences and favorites like the Mega Movie Parade. 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It's a symphonic spectacular. I've been, and it's absolutely magical. 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
15: 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This is what Miami sounds like.
16: 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There's something special right here. Excuse me. Just trying to enjoy myself.

0: She's always in the know. It has her ear to the street.
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0: Yeah. It's the Fox Report with K Fox, the voice of the city, on 99 Jams.
2: All right, beautiful people, let's get into it. So shouts out to the baby. You know, he's from Charlotte, and they did the Be More Grateful Festival this past Saturday, and he was driving by the venue and saw the local news station there, WBTV, and then this is what happened.
3: I was riding around on the highway. 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A lot of people, you know, they heard about some things that may have went down that had nothing to do with the event, and they thought that we wasn't gonna have it. I'm just here to confirm with you that we have it. You look great out here today, man.
4: Big event tomorrow, DaBaby.
3: Yes, sir.
4: I'm glad you could join us, man. 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
3: 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We got DaBaby, 50 Cent, Young Miami, Boosie Webby, Pastor Troy, Trick Daddy Trina, Kinda Man, Money Bag Yo. 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
4: here
3: tomorrow.
4: The heat, though. Folks probably should prepare themselves, drink plenty of water.
3: 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We're going to have a great time. I can't wait to see you. I was just doing a U-turn at the light, and I said, oh, man, WBTV, I got to stop by and say hi. It's baby. It's the Be More Grateful Festival. Be More Grateful, the album out right now. Pop that thing. Number one radio song in the world right now. I'm the baby, a.k.a. Mr. Kirk. Y'all have a great day. I'm done.
2: Yeah, besides the baby's rap career, he may want to look into some broadcast journalism. He did that. And congratulations to the baby once again for having the number one record. And in case you missed it, the New York Knicks are the 2026 NBA World Champions. Let's relive the moment that they won.
5: Lance, do you think these Knicks players missing these free throws, they're feeling it.
6: No,
5: they're feeling the tension, the pressure, how close they are to their ultimate goal. Got to lock in and knock down this one.
6: And if he makes it now, no timeouts for San Antonio. If you're the Knicks, you just back up or you press up and immediately take a foul in the backcourt. You don't even have to foul now. 4-point lead. Here comes Fox. 5 seconds remaining. Fox to Wemby. Wemby tries a three, puts it up, off the mark. Ananobi the rebound. It's over. It's over. Knick fans, this is not a dream. Your long, long wait has ended. Go ahead and cry. After 53 years, the Knicks are finally NBA champions once again.
2: That's right. So congratulations going out to the Knicks once again. A big up to my Knicks fans living out here in South Florida. And the parade is this Thursday. And the Midday Rush Mix is up next with CJ Hercules in for DJ Juice. We commercial free, baby. It's K-Fox on 99 Jazz, Miami's number one for hip-hop and R&B.
0: Some moments are bigger than the game. They're about legacy. This Friday, June 19th, 99 Jams invites you to the South Florida Black Legacy Celebration. You know where black I'm proud. At Lone Depot Park in Miami.
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0: That's how we doing it. I love the heat. 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But I'm from New York originally.
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1: Hey.
0: Now you got on your, what does it say, New York or nowhere?
1: New York or nowhere.
0: You representing too, huh?
1: I'm representing real heavy. I almost put my Tim's on in this 90 degree weather.
0: It's 90 degrees outside.
1: You know what I'm saying? I almost put out the butters on it.
0: Oh, you put almost. Yeah, it's a little too hot for them though.
1: It's a little too hot.
0: The ladies are taking over, baby. It's a lot of energy going on. There's a World Cup game going on as well.
1: Yep.
0: A lot of people in town, from out of town, from all over the world. Just letting you know, be patient.
1: Yes.
0: The traffic around the Miami Stadium is going to be a little crazy. It's in Miami Gardens, so just be patient.
1: Yeah.
0: And I got your tickets to hang out with the Kappas and the Omegas for the Juneteenth celebration weekend. That's this weekend. And Father's Day brunch. So Father's Day, didn't forget about you.
1: Yes, okay.
0: It's going down June 21st at the Emma Lou Olsen Civic Center. So those tickets are on the way. But what's going on, Herc?
1: Hey, I'm feeling real good. Like you said, them Knicks won. Shouts out to Uncle G. He's like, yo, when you get on, you need to shout out them Knicks that just won.
0: Okay.
1: So you already know we showing that love, man. Like you said, I'm feeling real nice right now. I'm a little bit tired, but I'm feeling real nice because that championship got me lit, though.
0: Exactly.
1: You know what I mean?
0: Now, I'm on the chat at 99 Jams Miami on that IG. Kent Jones says, what's up, by the way?
1: Kent, what's up?
0: A lot of people in the chat, you know, they're so happy that to see the Knicks win after 53 years.
1: Yeah.
0: The parade is on Thursday.
1: I mean,
0: they already pre-started with the Puerto Rican Day Parade.
1: Yeah, they really did, though. you saw that right there. It was out there. Alvaro was out there just turning up. So, yeah, New York is lit right now.
0: And you were telling me about the tickets to go to New York.
1: Oh, my goodness.
0: And how much they cost.
1: I think I was looking at a pair of tickets. It was like $1,000
0: at least. That's insane.
1: To New York.
0: To New York.
1: I'm about to start driving from now. Maybe I'll make it by Thursday.
0: Maybe. You never know.

0: for DJ Juice. It's 99 Jams, Miami's number one for hip-hop and R&B. The ladies have taken over Midday Rush Mix. We go for hour long, hour strong, and we commercial free. Now, I got these passes to hang out with the Kappas and the Omegas.
1: Okay.
0: They're doing a big for a Juneteenth celebration. They got a comedy show going down, a Father's Day brunch, and a beach party going on Saturday, June 20th. The mission is free. So hit us up right now at 866-901-5269 to get your passes. Hey.

0: feeling. It's 99 Jazz, Miami's number one for hip hop and R&B. K Fox alongside CJ Hercules and for DJ Juice. It's the Midday Rush Mix. This is what we do. We go for hour long and hour strong, and we commercial free, baby.
1: That's right.
0: And there's so much energy going on in the city.
1: Oh, World Cup,
0: first World Cup game going down at the stadium today.
1: Yep,
0: so
1: absolutely.
0: Please be mindful with the traffic and driving in Miami Gardens.
1: Everywhere.
0: They might be redirecting some traffic, and people are coming in from all over the world for this game. What is it? Saudi Arabia taking on Uruguay.
1: It's
0: going to be a lot of energy, a lot of moving parts. Herx, what's going on?
1: Hey, man, we feeling real good. You know we had to give it to them, give them that energy, give them that good music. Once again, shouts out to them Knicks. I know we Miami Heat fans, but we just showing love, man.
0: It's 53 years, it's time.
1: You know what I'm saying? Hey, we was hitting up a couple of our friends. They said it's a good time to be a New Yorker from Miami. So I was like, you know what? I feel that. So, hey, man, shouts out to everybody just turning up in the city. You know we got you. The Midday Rush Mix was all brought to you by Attorney Big Al at 1-800-HURT-123 accident, crash, slip, or fall. Hey, he always answers the call. Okay, hey, listen, we're going to do it again tomorrow. I'm going to be here all day.
0: Okay, good. Ladies taking over again.
1: Yep, back on the grind. And I know you've been having some goodies for them, so they've been blowing you up.
0: Yes, I do. It's Father's Day weekend going down. So the Kappas and the Omegas are doing a big Father's Day brunch. Let me take it to the streets. 99 Jams, what's up? Who's this?
2: It's Chris. What's happening?
0: What's up, Chris? Where you calling from?
2: I'm calling from Dania Beach. We call it Danny out here.
0: Okay. All right. Are you a dad?
2: You know, I look out for some kids.
0: You sound confused. Well, listen, you're my ninth caller, okay?
2: For sure, man.
0: Yeah, you got passes for the Kappa and the Omega's Juneteenth Celebration Weekend. They got a comedy show going on the 19th and the Father's Day brunch on June 21st at Emma Lou Olsen Civic Center, and there's going to be a beach party Saturday, June 20th. 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

0: freaky, freaky, like no one has ever made you feel,
1: yeah. Yeah, see, Breezy, Bryson Tiller, Usher, that's the remix. So that is Jazz, Miami's number one for hip-hop and R&B. It's K-Fox holding you down. And fun fact about Chris Brown, he is a sneakerhead. And when he goes on tour, he travels up to like 1,000 pairs of sneakers on the road. That is insane. In less than 10 minutes, I do have your tickets to go see Kehlani. So stay close. Right now,

is, Is It a Crime? Right here on 99 Jams, Miami's number one for hip-hop and R&B. And is the summer for the ladies, because the ladies are on tour, getting that bag, getting to it. Kalani, the world tour, is going to be here September 10th at the I Think Financial Amphitheater in West Palm Beach. And I got a pair of tickets for you and yours right now, so give me a call. 866-991-5269. 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

0: When we get my dance on, Lil Uzi Vert, what you saying right here on 99 Jams, Miami's number one for hip hop and R&B. Skate Fox hanging out with you, and there is a heat advisory, so please make sure you stay hydrated if you are running around outside. And the first World Cup game in Miami is going down today. Starts at 6 p.m. in Miami Gardens at the stadium, so make sure that you plan accordingly if you're going to be traveling in that area. But I got your tickets to see Kalani for the world tour. 99 Jazz, what's up? Who's this?
1: Natalie.
0: What's up, Natalie? Where you calling from?
1: I'm calling from Coral Gables.
0: What you got going on today, Natalie?
1: Just at home, relaxing.
0: All right, you ready to drop it like it's hot with Kalani for that world tour?
1: Yes, I am.
0: Ow. Well, you are my ninth caller, girl. Congratulations.
1: Thank you.
0: Going down September 10th at the I Think Financial Amphitheater, West Palm Beach. What's that station? Yeah. Playing the most music and has the most free tickets to go see Kalani for the world tour.
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And for Hip Hop and R&B, it's K Fox hanging out with you. And coming up in less than 6 minutes is the Fox Report. And to my New York Knicks fans living in South Florida, we are going to relive the moment that the Knicks won the NBA championship. 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

0: She's always in the know. It has her ear to the street. 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
2: All right, beautiful people, let's get into it. So shouts out to the baby. 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
3: I was riding around on the highway. 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A lot of people, you know, they heard about some things that may have went down that had nothing to do with the event, and they thought that we wasn't going to have it. I'm just here to confirm with you that we have it. You look great out here today, man.
4: Big event tomorrow, DaBaby.
3: Yes, sir.
4: 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Why should folks come out tomorrow?
3: 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We got DaBaby, 50 Cent, Young Miami, Boosie Webby, Pastor Troy, Trick Daddy Trina, Kinder Man, Money Bag Yo. 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
4: the
3: here
4: heat,
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4: Though. I wonder if folks probably should prepare themselves, drink plenty of water.
3: We want you to drink a whole lot of water tomorrow, but we also have hydration stations out here where you get water for free. 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I can't wait to see you. I was just doing a U-turn at the light, and I said, oh, man, WBTV, I got to stop by and say hi. It's baby. It's the Be More Grateful Festival. Be More Grateful, the album out right now. Pop That Thing, number one radio song in the world right now. I'm the baby, a.k.a. Mr. Kirk. Y'all have a great day. I'm done.
2: Yeah, besides the baby's rap career, he may want to look into some broadcast journalism. He did that. And congratulations to the baby once again for having the number one record. And in case you missed it, the New York Knicks are the 2026 NBA World Champions. Let's relive the moment that they won.
5: Lance, do you think these Knicks players missing these free throws, they're feeling it.
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5: they're feeling the tension, the pressure, how close they are to their ultimate goal. Got to lock in and knock down this one.
6: 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If you're the Knicks, you just back up or you press up and immediately take a foul in the backcourt.
7: Clutch one there.
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7: Four-point lead. Here comes Fox. 5 seconds remaining. Fox to Wemby. Wemby tries a three, puts it up, off the mark. Ananobi the rebound. It's over. It's over. Knicks fans, this is not a dream. Your long, long wait has ended. Cry after 53 years, the Knicks are finally NBA champions once again.
2: That's right. So congratulations going out to the Knicks once again. A big up to my Knicks fans living out here in South Florida. And the parade is this Thursday. 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

be the number one country, the number one song in the country. Right now, see Breezy, Young Thug on 99 Jams, Miami's number one for hip-hop and R&B. What is going down? Father's Day weekend. They got a brunch going on, a comedy show. Hit me up right now. I got those tickets for you. 866-991-5269.

0: scientist Vernon Blue on 99 Jams, Miami's number one for hip hop and R&B. It's K-Fonz hanging out with you. And if you're just getting in town to Miami from all over the world, welcome. There's a big World Cup game going down tonight at 6 p.m. at the stadium in Miami Garden. So that's going to be a big one. Saudi Arabia taking on Uruguay. But, you know, this weekend is Father's Day weekend. We did not forget about you. Dads always act like they're not remembered. Well, the Kappas and the Omegas are doing a big Juneteenth celebration weekend along with Father's Day. So let me take it to the streets. 99 Jams, what's up? Who's this?
1: This is Dave.
0: What's up, Dave? Where you calling from?
1: I'm calling from Miami Garden.
0: What you got going on this Father's Day weekend?
1: I ain't got nothing going on.
0: All right, well, this is what you got going on now. Kappas and the Omegas are doing a big Juneteenth celebration. There's a comedy show, there's a Father's Day brunch, and there's a beach party that's going down Saturday, June 20th. How does that sound?
1: Oh, that sounds real good.
0: Now you are booked and busy. It's going down at the ETA New Educational Foundation. And what's the station playing the most music and has the most free tickets for that Kappa / Omega Juneteenth celebration weekend?
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3: 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Talk

Back when K-Dot and Drizzy Drake were friends. Poetic Justice on 99 Jams, the People's Station. It's K-Fox making room for DJ Nasty 305. And yes, he's going to hook somebody up with tickets to hang out for our Juneteenth celebration with your Miami Marlins in our 99 Jams suite that's going down June 19th. Love hard, play hard, work smarter, and don't come out here and let these palm trees fool you. And stay safe. The World Cup is in town doing a big game at the stadium in Miami Gardens. So be mindful of that traffic in that area. It's K-Fox on that.

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0: so crazy at Rick Ross Cop Show this past weekend. Crazy. Shout out to Young Miami. I'm so proud of her. She says she's going to number 32 on Billboard. Damn it, we're going to get you to number one. How about that? All right, it's 99 Jams. Miami's number one for hip-hop and R&B. Hey, you New York Knicks fans, you finally did it. After 53 years, you finally did it. You got the chip. Congratulations. But somebody that ain't too happy right now, James Harden. Yeah. You know James Harden, you know he plays for the Cleveland Cavaliers. New York Knicks beat up on the Cavaliers. Yeah, they beat him down. And now, word is, dog got arrested. Damn. He got arrested out there in Houston for unlawfully carrying a weapon. But I thought people could legally carry now. Well, clearly it's unlawfully. They was carrying a weapon. And he got his mugshot looking crazy. Damn, Harden. Well, we're going to see what they're going to do to him. Apparently, he's out of jail now, so hope Harden is all right. If not, boy, you're going to jail.
1: 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Yeah, that kind of night.
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4: Hey, Nikki, what's up, girl? Just let everybody know what's going on the roads with that traffic.
5: Let's start off with Miami-Dade County, I-95 northbound between Miami Avenue and Northwest 151st Street. You have some stop-and-go traffic, lots of delays, so please allow some extra time. Broward County, looking good. No major accidents at this time. Make it a great afternoon. I'm Nikki Ramirez, and this is 99 Jams, the People's Station.
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celebrating his new album. Yeah, Kodak the Blessing, man, he dropped his new album. So big up to Kodak. Shout out to my brother DJ Showtime, too. You dig me? It's 99 Jams, Miami's number one for hip-hop and R&B. Yep, DJ Nancy, 305 in the afternoons. And you know Juneteenth is this Friday, and the Miami Marlins are doing something real big, baby. And I will tell you what it is in 7 minutes.

crushes and turns up stages worldwide. And he rocks the mic at 99 Jams. It's the Dade County Ambassador, DJ Nasty 305 in the afternoon on 99.

celebrate Juneteenth like no other with only one station. The People Station, of course. This Friday is going down Lone Depot Park. It's going to be a vibe. And guess what? I got tickets coming up today at 3:50. All right? 3:50, you're going to hang out with us in our humongous 99 Jams big suite over at Lone Depot Park. I got your tickets. All right? But before we give those tickets away, we're going to rep the crib like we always do. The crib roll call. You want to be a part of it, baby? Hit me up right now. 866-991-JAMZ. 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Why I got tongue tied, huh?

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3: Hey, Nikki, what's up, girl? Just let everybody know what's going on the roads with that traffic.
4: 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Let's start off with Dade County. First off, I-95 northbound between Southwest 7th Street and the Florida Turnpike is stop-and-go traffic. There's about a 40-minute delay. If you're headed out to the FIFA World Cup to watch it today, make sure you allow some extra time because there's lots of delays. Also in Dade County, I-95 Express Lane northbound, right at Northwest 125th Street, we have a disabled vehicle blocking the right lane. Broward County, you have an accident. Oakland Park Boulevard, it's right at Northwest 27th Avenue. A bent tire rod can quickly bring a drive to a halt. 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

0: Tomorrow, some of us will wake up and it will be our last day on this earth. 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
1: 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Huh. That sounds so rich. This is 99 Jam, Miami's number one for hip-hop and R&B, baby.
2: I can't do this often. I know it's wrong, but I don't know. I don't see myself anymore.

0: your friend do. Better bounce that thing like your friend do, baby. 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Who's this?
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0: off. Legendary, all right, baby? 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
0: Next, that's what I'm talking about, baby. Congratulations to you. Now, you know it's the summer, and there's only one place you want to be for the summer. That's in Orlando. Well, I got details how

0: favorite joints right there, man. New music from Tim's. It's called What You Need right here on 99 Jams. Miami's number one for hip-hop and R&B. DJ Nasty, 3 or 5 in the afternoons. And yeah, Miami, I got what you need. Yeah, baby, I got what you need. You need them tickets to go to Universal Orlando for the summer. Of course you do. You kids, you want to get away from the kids. Of course you want to get away. You want to get away from kids for a little while, man. Universal Orlando is the place to be. And if you give me 8 minutes, I'm going to hook you up with them tickets like a tow truck, baby. Right here on 99 Jams. Got traffic on the way with my girl, the beautiful Nikki Ramirez.
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2: When you say traffic, baby, there's only one person you can think about. That's Nikki Ramirez. How be looking on them roads, boo?
3: Well, we have lots of closures because of the FIFA World Cup. Also, in Miami-Dade County on the Palmetto Expressway westbound, right before Northwest 58th Street, there is an accident. It's blocking two right lanes. Another spot on the Palmetto Expressway northbound, right at Northwest 36th Street, has an accident blocking the center lane. And if you're headed on the Florida Turnpike, both northbound and southbound, the on-ramp to Northwest 199th Street, that's right at the Hard Rock Stadium, is closed. You heard me right. It's closed. 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

0: afternoons in bed. My girl Kay out of Cooper City. Kay got on that 99 Jams album. She said, "Nasty, I want to get some money." I said, "Babe, I got you." So Kay's going to play $1,000 Minute. We're going to do that next. But before we do all of that, I got these tickets to hang out at Universal Orlando. Yeah, baby. It's going down legendary up there in the O. And I know it's somewhere you want to be. Of course, you want to indulge yourself in a mega movie parade. And I know you want to see a symphonic spectacular. Plus, all of your favorite movie-based attractions, they're going to be right there at Universal, baby. I got the tickets right now. You want them? Holla at me. 866-991-JAMG. Let's go.
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1: How smart are you?
2: Yeah, we back from the weekend, baby. Yeah, you know what time it is. We're getting ready to play $1,000 Minute. But before we do that, gotta give a big salute to my main man, Andrew, representing Miami Gardens. He was calling number nine, got those tickets to hang out at Universal Orlando. But now, it's time to play $1,000 Minute with my girl, Kay, representing Cooper City. Kay said she thinks she can get $1,000 today. Well, we're going to see if she can do it. Ain't that right, Kay?
3: Yep, let's go.
2: Come on, baby. Let's get this money, girl. It's time to play $1,000 Minute. Now, Kay, it's very easy, baby. I'm going to ask you 10 questions in 60 seconds. All you got to do is get them all right. If you do, Kay, I'm going to hook you up with $1,000. All right, boo?
3: All right.
2: Time's going to start as soon as I finish reading the first question. For some reason, if you get stuck, say pass. If we have time, we will come back to the question, okay?
3: All right.
2: And remember, baby, the first answer you give is the first answer we got to take. Are you ready?
3: I'm ready.
2: Question number one. In the word referee, how many E's are in the word referee?
3: Three.
2: Havana is in what country?
3: Cuba.
2: What color is the cue ball in pool?
3: Black.
2: What card game is also known as a cheesy snack?
3: Cheeses.
2: How many minutes are in 1 hour?
3: 60.
2: How many dimes would you need to make $5?
3: 550.
2: What is the third vowel in the English alphabet?
3: I.
2: A dermatologist is a doctor specializing in what part of the body?
3: Skin.
2: Name the colors that are found on the flag of the country of Brazil.
3: Brazil. I think it's black.
2: Got 5 seconds.
3: Okay, I think it's green, yellow, and is that blue?
2: The NFL team in Chicago has what animal as a mascot?
3: Bear.
2: Oh, ho! K, like the jeweler, K.
3: Oh, God, I messed up with referee.
2: No, you messed up with more than referee, baby. You messed up with more than referee. No, but you didn't do bad, though. You know what? You didn't do bad at all. We got through all 10 questions, but you only got 7 correct. So we're going to hook you up today with $70. All right, baby? Oh,
3: all right. That's good. I'm cool with it.
2: All right. So I'm going to give you the answer to everything you got wrong or passed on, okay?
3: Okay.
2: All right. So what card game is also known as a cheesy snack? Have you ever heard of the card game Goldfish?
3: Oh, you know what? I heard cheesy snack and I just thought cheesy. I didn't even hear the card game part.
2: Yep, it's Goldfish. And how many E's are in the word referee? No, it's not three, it's four. That's right. And what color is the cue ball in the game of pool? The cue ball is the white ball.
3: Oh, gosh.
2: Yeah, it's the white ball, baby. But it's all good. It's all good. $70 ain't bad, all right, boo?
3: You're right. Thank you.
2: So listen, here's what I want you to do. I want you to get on that 99 Jams app, and I want you to register so you can play again. So when I call you, you're not going to get $70. We're going to get you a whole $1,000. All right, baby?
3: All right. I'm ready for it.
2: That's what I'm talking about. Now, before you go, Kate, tell everybody in the city the station to play the most music in the station that just hooked you up with $70, baby.
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2: When you say traffic, baby, there's only one person you can think about as Nikki Ramirez.
5: 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We have lots of closures because of the FIFA World Cup here in South Florida, especially Miami Gardens area. If you're headed out the Florida Turnpike, both northbound and southbound, the off-ramp to Northwest 199th Street, which is a

0: monster who went unnoticed.
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Oh, yeah. I'm ready to get it in today, Miami. Monday, back from the weekend. Time to rock and roll, baby. 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

that's all that's in detergent. Now hurry, hurry, go on to the altar. I know you ain't a pimp, but pimp, remember what I taught you. Keep your heart, 3 stacks. 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These girls are smart.

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And we live on the gram at DJ Nasty 305 Miami. I am going to world premiere today. World premiere. Some brand new music from the boss. Huh. Yeah. From the boss. Huh. Yeah. From the boss. Huh. Rick Ross.

and R&B. Always repping the crib all day, every day. Yeah. It's too easy. If you like that new Mahogany Caskets, why don't you get on the open mic feature using that 99 Jams app. Do that. Let me know. Is it a vibe? Let me know. You don't like it? Let me know. I need to know, baby. I know you're going to say you like it. But if you

gonna put him on the other side of the microphone. You know, he's like a, he does like a podcast now. I didn't know that. We gonna talk about the podcast. New music on the way. We gonna talk about all that. My brother Juvie. I got tickets. Hang out with me and Juvie all the way up in a Honda South Miami Penthouse Performance Studio. You got those tickets coming up in 10 minutes. But hold up. Yeah. One of the biggest songs of the summer, ain't that right, Lump?

0: Caller number 9 right now. I got your tickets to hang out with me and my dog Juvenile next Monday. All the way up in our 99 Jams Honda South Miami Penthouse Performance Studio. It's going to be a movie. You want to be in the building with me and Juvie? Holla at me. 866-991-JAMZ. And I got the beautiful Nikki Ramirez coming up with Traffic Baby right here on 99 Jams. Yeah.
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0: When you say traffic, baby, there's only one person you can think about. That's Nikki Ramirez. I'll be looking on them roads, boo.
5: It's a little busy today for a Monday. 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Let's start off with Miami-Dade County. Looks like we have a serious fire at Southwest 137th Avenue, right at Northwest 25th Street. Now, there's a smoke visibility hazard, so please avoid that area completely. Also, because of FIFA World Cup, the Florida Turnpike, both northbound and southbound, the off-ramp to Northwest 199th Street. That's at the Hard Rock Stadium. The exit ramps are closed, so keep that in mind. Broward County, there's an accident on the Florida Turnpike at southbound right at the Sawgrass Expressway, and the left shoulder is blocked. The FIFA Fan Festival at Bayfront Park is the soul of World Cup 2026 in Miami. 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I'm Nikki Ramirez. 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

0: city too, man. Big out to Wale. Big show going down tonight. You know what I'm saying? Shout out to Wale. You know, you're doubling forever. You dig? It's 99 Jams, Miami's number one for hip hop and R&B. Who's this?
1: What's going on? It's Swanky.
0: What's happening, my boy? Where you calling from?
1: You calling from right now? I'm in Boca.
0: Shout out to Boca. You ready to hang out with me and Juvie this Monday, baby?
1: You're ready.
0: Man, well, listen, we're going to have a great time up in the Honda Shop, Miami Penthouse Performance Studio. And you're going to be in the building, Swanky, because God. Yeah, baby, this Monday is going up. Jams Live, myself, Juvenile. We're going to do it big and we're going to do it crazy. And we're going to have you as our special guest in the building, all right?
1: All right, say that. Thank you. I appreciate it.
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0: Can you keep your black card?
3: I'm looking for my girl Serena representing Sunrise. Serena, is this you?
4: Yes,
3: Serena. You think you can keep your black card today?
4: Yes, I can keep my black card today.
3: Oh, Lord. This don't sound good, y'all.
4: It does. I need this money.
3: Well, come on, Serena Gray. Got it.
4: Okay.
3: Come on, Serena. Let's play it. Black card denied. I'm going to give you 5 questions. These are true or false questions. That means you get no pass, you get no hints, you get none of that. Okay, it's true or false. Get 3 out of 5, okay, right. I'm going to hook you up with the money. If not, I'm going to deny your black card, all right?
4: Okay.
3: All right, Serena, you ready?
4: Yes.
3: Question number 1, true or false? This baseball legend, he had a nickname. It was the Say Hey Kid. His name was Willie Smith. Is that true or false?
4: True.
3: That's incorrect. False.
4: Okay.
3: His name was Willie Mays.
4: Willie Mays. Oh, yep. Okay.
3: Question number 2. Carl Lewis has the most Olympic gold medals in track and field. Is that true or false?
4: True.
3: That's incorrect.
4: Oh,
3: it's
4: my
3: false.
4: God. Usain
3: Bolt. Yes.
4: Usain. Dang. I knew that.
3: Question.
4: And you heard me say that, too.
3: Come on. Question number 3. Florida A&M University is an institution of higher learning that was founded after Mary McLeod Bethune. Is that true or false?
4: That's false.
3: That is correct. Question number 4. The company Zippo is known for making movies. Is that true or false?
4: Zippo. No, that's false.
3: That is false. That is correct.
4: Okay.
3: All right. Now you got to get this next question right or I am going to deny your black card, okay?
4: You're not going to do that. Okay.
3: Okay. The boy group B2K consisted of Lil Fizz, Raz B, Omarion, and Ray J. Is that true or false?
4: That's false.
3: Are you sure?
4: I'm positive.
3: That's correct, baby. Congratulations! I tried to throw you
4: Thank
3: off
4: you.
3: A little bit.
4: Thank you.
3: I was real close to you. Oh, my God.
4: You were.
3: Yeah, baby. $100 gift card is yours, Serena. All courtesy of attorney Big Al at 1-800-123. All right, baby?
4: Thank you.
3: Listen, you tell everybody in the city, boo, the station that plays the most music and the station that did not deny your black card.
4: 99 Jam.
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4: When you say traffic, baby, there's only one person you can think about. That's Nikki Ramirez. I'll be looking on them roads, boo.
5: Well, it's kind of a busy Monday. Let's start off with Miami-Dade County. On the Palmetto Expressway northbound, right at Northwest 74th Street, there's an accident and three lanes are blocked. Also, Southwest 137th Avenue, right at Northwest 25th Street, there's a serious fire and we have a smoke visibility hazard. So please avoid that area completely. And remember, FIFA World Cup is happening tonight here in South Florida. The Florida Turnpike, both northbound and southbound, the off-ramp to Northwest 199th Street, that's at the Hard Rock Stadium. The exit ramps there are closed. Broward County, you have an accident on the turnpike at southbound, right at Sawgrass Expressway, and the left shoulder's blocked. 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I'm Nikki Ramirez, and this is 99 Jams, the People Station.
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Might be number one for hip hop and R&B. DJ Nasty 305. And shout out to Summer Walker. She had a concert over the weekend in the ATL and something happened that was like, made you say, oh.

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A guy actually proposed to his girlfriend live on stage.

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3: When you say traffic, baby, there's only one person you can think about. That's Nikki Ramirez. I be looking on them roads, boo.
4: Well, it's kind of a busy Monday. Let's start off with Miami-Dade County. On the Palmetto Expressway northbound, right at Northwest 74th Street, there's an accident and three lanes are blocked. Also, Southwest 137th Avenue, right at Northwest 25th Street, there's a serious fire and we have a smoke visibility hazard. So please avoid that area completely. And remember, FIFA World Cup is happening tonight here in South Florida. The Florida Turnpike, both northbound and southbound, the off-ramp to Northwest 199th Street that's at the Hard Rock Stadium. The exit ramps there are closed. Broward County, you have an accident on the turnpike at southbound right at Sawgrass Expressway and the left shoulder's blocked. 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I'm Nikki Ramirez, and that's the latest traffic update on 99 Jams. 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

Ride and Slip and Slide. You know the Turner Partners. They are up next. And if you want to hang out with me and Juvenile next Monday, all the way up in our Honda South Miami Penthouse Performance Studios, well, they got your passes. That's right. CJ Hercules, DJ Lucky C, they gonna hook you up like a tow truck. In the meantime, I'm out the door. 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

Sands with what you need right here on 89 Jams. Miami's number one for hip hop and R&B. Partying with the Turn Up Partners on the grind. And of course, Jams fam, if you got that music, we definitely want to hear from you, because right now we got to show some love to our May artist for that 99 Jams. 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
3: 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Chase bread, chase the vision. 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Big Master P vibe, no limit. Falling hard on another hemisphere. Somebody tell them people Mr. Hem is here.
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0: me any place on the map, cause I'm him. 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Success feel better, independent. 9-11 at the Valley Adelinic. 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Falling hard on another hemisphere. Somebody tell them people Mr. Him is here.
1: 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T.I. right here on 89 Jams. Might be number one for hip-hop and R&B. Sliding with your turn-up partners on the grind. Of course, we all the way live tonight, Jams fam. And we love to let you know what's on and popping in the culture. So you definitely got to rock with us for that Miami Minute, man. It's your girl, She Jerk, you leave.
2: And DJ Lucky C. A lot went down this past weekend, including DJ Lucky C Day celebrity basketball game. So we're going to get into the recap of that and everything else that you may have missed this past weekend, but let's turn up a little bit more. The baby pop that thing on 99 Jams. Hey, now. Put your face on the floor. That your legs can't stand. High freak with the word in a hand.

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0: needle, then I need a 10-second drum solo. See at Woodstock.
1: This is the Miami Minute. Everything Miami in 60 seconds. What's trending? What's turned? And what's got everybody saying, yo, what's going on? The Turn Up Partners are talking about it on 99 Jams.
2: Yeah, we got to talk about it, Jams fam. South Florida, if you've been feeling like you've been walking inside an air fryer, trust me, you're not alone.
3: Yeah, man, a heat advisory was in effect across Miami-Dade and Broward as the heat index values climbed as high as 107 degrees. Officials are urging residents to stay hydrated, limit time outdoors, and check on your elderly family members and neighbors. Adding to the mix, forecasters say that the extreme heat could fuel scattered afternoon storms and heavy rainfall in some areas throughout the week.
2: Yeah, man. So basically, drink your water, stay cool, and don't let the sunshine fool you, because that afternoon rain could pop up real quick, man. And if you heading anywhere near Hard Rock Stadium this week, listen up, because traffic is about to get very real.
3: With the FIFA World Cup officially underway in Miami Gardens, drivers should expect road closures and major traffic impacts around Hard Rock Stadium. Miami Stadium. Mm-hmm. Several roads surrounding the venue will be restricted on match days, including tonight, portions of 199th Street and Northwest 27th Avenue, and sections of the Florida Turnpike.
2: Yeah, man. So if you're not going to the game, live, or work over there, you might want to avoid the whole area unless you want to sit in traffic for who knows how long, man. And definitely before we wrap up the Miami Minute, man, we got to send some love to the North Miami Monster for the celebrity basketball game this past weekend, baby.
3: Yeah, man, the DJ Lucky C-Day celebrity basketball game was a major success this past Saturday in my hometown, North Miami. The community came together for an incredible day of basketball, family fun, networking, and giving back to the scholarship in my dad's name. Gotta give a special thanks to the law office of Eric Matthew Rubenstein, Councilman Pierre France, Charles South, Promo, GM Print, Unsullied, Security, Fly Supply, all of the vendors, volunteers, and players. It was a memorable day.
2: Absolutely, man. I pulled up and everybody was outside. I love to see it. So if you missed it, which you shouldn't have, make sure you go ahead and check out the recap videos on 99 Jams Instagram page. And trust us, the city definitely showed up in a major way. And for more details on these stories, make sure you log on to the Turn Up Partners personality page at 99jamsmiami.com. And definitely keep it live, baby. We on that grind right here on 99 Jams.
1: Wake up. 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
6: We have a question today that came in for Uncle Alton, and it reads, it says, Uncle Alton, my daughter's been acting up all year. Her grade's been low. She recently cussed out a teacher. Now she's a junior and want to go to the junior senior prom. Mm. Do I let her go? Oh, yeah, no, she can't go. You acting up, you flunking out, you acting, cussing teachers out. No, you acting like this Love and Hip Hop homeroom edition. No. And I'm tired of this prom anyway, because these kids have took prom to a whole nother level. Mm-hmm. 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
9: yeah,
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0: Yeah, we definitely singing along with Young Miami, baby. That's that Spin That right here on United Jams. Miami's number one for hip-hop and R&B. 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